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it's been a day, yeah? So allow the oxygen to fill your lungs and breathe. 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K-Love.

0: didn't like these as a kid either. Brussels sprouts. No. Mm-mm. Now, thankfully, my mom did not have them in our home. She just did not have them a part of our regular menu. But I do remember going to someone's house and they had them. And I was like, these are hideous. Okay. They boiled them. And it felt like it seemed like there was no seasoning. And I was just like, ooh. Thank God somebody got a revelation all these years later. And they was like, let's roast them. Let's put some seasoning. Let's put some bacon on there. Anyway, so your daughter, so she doesn't like them, Brussels sprouts, but you got her to eat them. And tell me again, you said you're starting with frozen Brussels sprouts?
1: Heat them up in the microwave.
0: Okay.
1: Just so it takes less time in the pan.
0: Yeah.
1: And so then you open those up, pour them in your pan. And you put in like 3-4 tablespoons of butter, however much makes you happy.
0: Mm-hmm.
1: And then you sprinkle the brown sugar on top of all of it. And then you put it on like a medium heat or so, and you just keep stirring. And that butter and brown sugar caramelize, and then the Brussels sprouts absorb that.
0: Mm.
1: And she and I in one sitting can eat almost 2 bags. And she does not like Brussels sprouts. But she eats them this way. You know, she'll go back for seconds or thirds.
0: Well, of course, because basically you've made a Brussels sprouts dessert. So
2: I miss a lot by going faster than God has asked me to go.
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6: This is Zach Williams, and this is the story behind my new song, Wait For Me. I wrote this song during a time when I felt completely lost, trying to figure out everything on my own. And the more I tried, the harder the road got. One day, I finally looked up and prayed, God, I need some direction. And what struck me was realizing He had never left. He was just there, patiently waiting for me to turn around. The song is a reminder that even when we take the long way home, God still waits for us.
7: I just know that each day that I would tune in, it had such a powerful impact, not only in my life, but on my heart and my capability to walk through that dark season with joy and hope. And I think that's the biggest thing that God has spoken to me. And I think He used this station, Instrumental, to be able to say, against all odds, not just surviving the situation, but thriving. And that was amazing to me.
8: Even though they didn't have smartphones and Instagram back in King David's day, there were plenty of distractions, worldly pursuits and pleasures that were nothing compared to the power and presence of God. I love that David understood the beauty of walking with God, both in this life and in the next. Psalm 16, verse 11 says, "You will show me the way of life, granting me the joy of your presence and the pleasures of living with you forever." I'm Monica, and that's your verse of the day on Positive, Encouraging K-Love.

0: Let this be the weekend you hold nothing back. You need prayer. 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
1: Making well with my soul. 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Making well.

0: Yeah, this is Christina. Hey, Catherine.
1: I love your show. I listen to you every evening while I'm sewing. You just have a natural warmth about you, and I really enjoy listening to you.
0: Aw, Catherine, that is the sweetest. I appreciate you. You let me hang out with you every night, so thank you.
1: Have a good night.
0: You too.

0: us your love.
1: I just love when people let me in on their light bulb moments. I'm like, yes, I want to know some things. My friend Jamil sent me a message earlier. He's like, Christina, today we're acknowledging Juneteenth. And check this out.
2: Juneteenth, delayed information of freedom being. It already happened, but people didn't know. And it reminds me a lot of Christ's love for us. We are already saved. We already have the victory. He has already died for our sins. But so many of us come to the realization of that information long after, later. But the joy is in the realization. Even though the freedom has already been granted, we can't walk in the freedom until we have the actualization and realization that is available to us. So I just, for the first time, saw a parallel between Juneteenth and what Christ did for us.
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0: my name up in prayer, and thank you all for your music.
1: Oh, Franklin, you're so welcome. Tell me again, what state are you in?
0: I'm in Kentucky.
1: Kentucky. Okay, okay.
0: Yeah, just south of Corbin.
1: I see. All right. Oh.
0: Or north of Corbin, sorry.
1: Okay, no problem. Well, let me pray with you.
0: Yeah, I'm a little
1: in
0: between.
1: Okay.
0: Thank you.
1: Yeah, let me pray with you right now before you go. Is that all right?
0: Oh, yeah, thank you.
1: Yes.
0: But yeah, my hat's off with you.
1: Oh, Franklin, you're so sweet. Thank you, Lord, for Franklin, his life, and what he... His tenderness of heart right now, God, you are aware, you see it. And I'm grateful that you are wrapping your whole self around him tonight. Lord, let him feel your tangible presence. God, address those things inside of his heart that need to be handled. The things that he hasn't even talked about in a while. Lord, I thank you that you would put your hand in that place. Lord, let him rest deeply tonight. We thank you, Jesus, for hearing us out tonight and working all these things out. Amen. Amen.
0: Amen. Thank you.
1: You're welcome.

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0: got no what ifs.
1: Hey, don't worry about what happened Tuesday and Wednesday. It's Friday and you made it. And that's all that matters right now. That's all that matters, baby.

0: He just gets me. He understands where I'm coming from. And I'm like, homie, my guy. I wish we were friends in real life, but we're not. I follow him on Instagram. His name's David. Davide De Piero. I love him. But he just understands what it's like as a single person and just life in general. And when he said this, I was like, sir, how do you know me, Christina, so well?
1: If we're dating, you gotta be comfortable with a lot of casual silence, because sometimes I barely talk. Sometimes I don't shut up, and sometimes I will just say the most random stuff ever, okay? There's no consistent pattern here, and you just gotta be okay with that, okay? And then there are moments where I say something so random, it doesn't even connect to the current situation, like my brain just opened a separate tab and decided to share it out loud. Okay, you're gonna have to adjust in real time.
0: Exactly. This is me. I like a lot of silence a majority of the time. And then there are times where I just want to talk. I want to share everything from childhood until current day. So I just think that whenever 6'4", 240 shows up, height, weight, not a requirement, it's a fun number to say at this point. But yeah, I just hope he's okay with extended periods of silence. Or a sudden burst of, she's not going to shut up for a while. Sit back and enjoy the ride, sir.
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4: So who am I? God, who am I?
3: It's so easy to be hard on yourself. And who are we to question the pen and the hand of the author? If his ways are so much higher, his thoughts are higher, and if you really think about it, there's nobody that loves us more than he does. Then who am I to be hard on myself and to question the way he made me?
5: There was just like a really bad time in our life. My relationship with my mom and everything wasn't super great. I remember her calling and telling me that one day she was sitting in her car and like she was having a really, really bad day. Like she had Caleb on and the song You Say came on and she was like praying. And basically that literally saved her life. And she was like, all right, I'm giving it all to God at this point. Whatever you say, I'm here for you. It was just like a huge, like pivotal turning point in my whole family's life.
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All right. 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

0: No, no, no, no, no. You're a child of God.
1: Mm-hmm.
0: Let's focus on that first, and then we can go for differences if we need to.
1: Yo, that's wisdom, Gabriel. I mean, I know you're in your latter 20s. I'm older. I'm your big sis. but the generations, for a long time, I have felt for years, I'm like, why are we combating and putting the generations against each other? Because I feel like that's what it is.
2: Yes.
1: You know, you got the boomers, and then you got Gen X, and then millennials, and then Gen Z, and now Gen Alpha. And it's like, we're all going through life together.
2: Yeah.
1: Let's not fight each other on this.
0: Well, I think what you're hitting on there is like, that's a truly Christian ideal. Like, it's a truly Christian ideal to not go, like, let's break down every little thing about yourself and put you in boxes. Like, it's the truly Christian ideal is no, you're a child of God. Let's focus on that first, and then we can go for differences if we need to.
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4: There's one king. Nobody voted him in. Nobody can vote him out. There's one Lord. He establishes himself as the leader of the cosmos, the universe, and the earth. God is so great and so big, he stretched out the expanse of the universes and then put the earth as his footstool. So what we're walking around on, Jesus is just relaxed on. Just, that's how big the God is that you serve. Don't let any other kingdom try to pull your allegiance away from the one true king, the one who reigns forever. All of these continents, all of these countries, all of these powers, and all of these princes are all going to bow at the name of Jesus Christ.
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5: Even though they didn't have smartphones and Instagram back in King David's day, there were plenty of distractions, worldly pursuits and pleasures that were nothing compared to the power and presence of God. I love that David understood the beauty of walking with God, both in this life and in the next. Psalm 16, verse 11 says, "You will show me the way of life, granting me the joy of your presence and the pleasures of living with you forever." I'm Monica, and that's your verse of the day on Positive, Encouraging K-Love.

It's been 15 years of distance, even though he's close. My dad. 15 years ago, he had a stroke during bypass surgery. It affected his mobility and his speech. In fact, the last conversation we had was the day before his surgery. The last time I heard him say my name clearly, Christina. He used to call me Chrissy Bear. So 15 years, a big gap, it feels like, because even though my dad understands everything that's going on, we have not had a conversation. We have not had the same kind of communication. And I don't think about it often, but I'm thinking about it now because of Father's Day. And I'm just thankful for the man my dad was and is. I just remember when I was a kid, I would get scared in the middle of the night and I'd call out for him. He'd come running, or I'd go in his room and climb up on his back and just

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0: I mean, would you trust the eyewitness of a bunch of people who you had never met, but they said to you, hey, listen, there's a thing that I saw and I need you to know about it so that you can change your life? Maybe right now you're thinking to yourself, well, yeah, that's pretty much the Bible, right? It's a bunch of people we've never met telling us their stories so that we can believe it too. That's also germs. I'm Kareth. This is Caleb. And believe it or not, germs were once just more of a theory than like a universally accepted reality. There was a point in time where somebody said, actually, I think there's like tiny little animals that we can't see that live on our skin and that make us sick. And there were doctors who laughed at that guy and they did not wash their hands. And that was a big problem until microscopes came along. And suddenly the thing that was just once an idea was witnessed with human eyes. But I've never seen one. Have you? Like, I don't have a microscope. And to be quite honest, I didn't do too great in science classes. So I trust them when they say that they have, because I don't have to have physically seen them myself to have experienced the effect of germs in my life. Now think about the Bible again. I know that sometimes it can be hard to trust the eyewitness of people thousands of years ago who you've never met when they tell you that they saw something. They saw God in human flesh. And maybe you've never seen him, at least maybe not with your waking eyes, but you've experienced the effect of Jesus on your life, or you've seen his effect on others. So maybe those eyewitnesses, they were telling the truth too.
1: God, please protect my daughter at college.
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2: Even though they didn't have smartphones and Instagram back in King David's day, there were plenty of distractions, worldly pursuits and pleasures that were nothing compared to the power and presence of God. I love that David understood the beauty of walking with God, both in this life and in the next. Psalm 16, verse 11 says, "You will show me the way of life, granting me the joy of your presence and the pleasures of living with you forever." I'm Monica, and that's your verse of the day on Positive, Encouraging K-Love.

always looking forward to the next thing, right? The next promotion at work, the next vacation, the next grandkid that's coming along. Those things are fantastic. It's what keep us looking forward to the future. But the moment you have right now, this is the future you prayed for, too. It's Caleb.

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1: Listen, if you can't put your phone down, at least put it to good use. I'm Kareth. It's K-Love. It's been a little bit of time over on the K-Love Radio app. Not only can you listen to K-Love crystal clear wherever you are, you can also find things like prayer. 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
0: Oh!

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1: I don't know if this is going to make sense to anybody else, but there are times when I miss crying in the shower. I'm Kareth. It's Caleb. And I know I shouldn't, because those are like the lowest moments of my whole life. But there's something about being in that absolutely desperate state when you've come to the end of yourself and you have no choice but to turn to God and say, God, you're it. You're all I have. And I know, because I've tried everything else. So whatever you want, whatever you need, whatever I can do for you, that's what I want. And if you've found yourself crying in the shower a lot recently, it may not feel like it now. I understand. It may not feel like it. These are going to be some of your best days, because these are the days that God has never been closer.
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3: You hate everything about you.
4: Maybe that's you. You feel like you've wandered too far, made too many mistakes, done things God could never forgive. But Jesus once told a story about a shepherd who left 99 sheep behind just to find one, the lost one. The black sheep. That's how much he loves you. Not because you've earned it, not because you've got it all together, but because you're his.
5: Jesus loves you, black sheep.
4: Maybe Jesus is reaching for you right now. Pray this. Jesus, I need you. Forgive my sins. Make me new, Lord. I believe you died for me and rose again. And today, I put my trust in you. Thank you for bringing me home. Amen. If you prayed that prayer, call our pastors at 800-525-5683.
6: God's story.
7: God's story.
6: God's stories. 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Celebrating what God is doing.
8: One unexpected moment on Mount Hood changed the course of Mike Tatlock's life. The Portland pastor and Trailblazers chaplain found himself in a frightening situation while climbing the mountain. What happened as he slid down the mountainside is something he still can't explain, but clearly God.
9: I just came to a complete stop. It goes against all the laws of physics, but something stopped me.
8: Mike says that experience became more than a remarkable rescue. It became a powerful reminder of God's presence and faithfulness. And in the days that followed, he says the Lord gave him a message he'll never forget.
9: Now the Lord said, hey, every time you look at Mount Hood, you get to say, look what I accomplished. And he said, Mike, my hand was on you. You don't get to take that trophy. I'm going to be the trophy.
8: Hear how one moment on a mountain became a lasting testimony of God's protection, purpose, and grace. I'm Crystal Thornton. To hear more, go to kalove.com/godstories.
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1: We know about the big ones, right? 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They're written down. They're in the Bible. It's a fascinating book. You should dig in today. I'm Kareth. This is Caleb. What about all the little moments, too? The little moments that only you and him know. Because they were just for you, from him.
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1: Your song, your story was pre-recorded tonight. One song, one story. One moment that changed everything. 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
2: That song is my heart.
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1: Real people calling in with the songs that carried them and the stories you'll never forget.
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5: Yeah, I wanted to know if you could play Holy by Chris Tomlin. I just lift my arms to praise him. Oh, I just love him so much. And I hear that song and I just worship my precious.

0: 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Tell us why it matters. Your song, your story.
1: I was going to the welfare office today because I need food stamps, right? I said a good prayer before I went, and I prayed for four things: to feel comfort, no anxiety, God's love, and to feel strength. I was sitting there for 3 hours, and there was this little baby and her parents sitting in back of me, and she just kept coming around the corner, and she was making little baby sounds, and I was like, gosh, she's so precious. I turned around and I said, what is her name? And I couldn't understand it, and the dad said, comfort, comfort. I go, comfort, like comfort? You're kidding me, that's a beautiful name. Later in the day, I realized that was God. That was God showing me comfort right there, and not to fear and just feel okay, you know?
2: Yeah, he shows up sometimes in ways that we don't go looking for it, but the ways that we need him. You prayed for comfort and he gave you that through the joy of a child.
1: Yeah. You just look back, you're like, why should I have any doubts that he's with me?
2: Absolutely.
1: He's alive.
2: Well, Jackie, I want to play a song for you tonight. This one from Steph Schlieder, as a reminder that I know the future may seem a little bit uncertain and unsteady right now. But the same God that's brought you this far still has you in his hands.
3: I've never seen a morning the sun forgot to rise. In every single detail, you're faithful every time.

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3: Hey, it's Carly Ann Taylor, and this is my song, Why Should I Worry?
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3: When we let go of control and lay everything down at the feet of Jesus, His peace feels louder than our fear. 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
5: I don't even know how I started listening to K-Love. I just came across it. I guess they had the message for today that said, whatever you're going through, you got to find the good in your bad situation. Honestly, I was getting mad every time that I heard it. I raised my hand to the sky and I yelled out to God. I was like, where's the good in this? Tell me I've lost everything. For the first time in my life, I heard Him say, would you have come back if not for this? And that is the day that changed my life. I told God, I said, you know, I don't know how it's going to look when life your way, but I can't do it my way anymore. And I gave my life to Him.
1: The songs you can't get enough of.
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2: Every time I hear this song, it gets me so emotional. It's called Ain't No Way by Jamie McDonald. And I'm driving, I'm blasting my radio because I can so relate to that. Because he's done so much for me. He's not going to leave.

Maybe you read something in your Bible this week that had you like really confused. Honestly, you're like, I think I'm missing some context to this scripture. Hey, our Caleb pastors, they can be there for that. You got questions? They'll help you find the answers. 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
1: Hi, Kennedy.
0: I'm here with Kennedy, too. I'm her mom. 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Kennedy likes to turn on Caleb in her room, and it just kind of helps her sleep.
1: Well, I'm so glad that we get to just help soothe you and remind you that Jesus loves you, and let that be the last thing you hear before you go to sleep. Speaking of, what is the last song that you want to hear tonight?
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2: Even though they didn't have smartphones and Instagram back in King David's day, there were plenty of distractions, worldly pursuits and pleasures that were nothing compared to the power and presence of God. I love that David understood the beauty of walking with God, both in this life and in the next. Psalm 16, verse 11 says, "You will show me the way of life, granting me the joy of your presence and the pleasures of living with you forever." I'm Monica, and that's your Verse of the Day on Positive, Encouraging K-Love.

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5: My name is Sarah. Can I request a song?
6: You can, Sarah. What do you want to hear?
5: Can I hear the song that's like, You Were Made for This Day?
6: Is it a male or a female singer?
5: I think it's a boy. Because I know we were made for this day.
6: Oh. I know we... Jeremy Camp, These Days.
5: Yes,
6: we did it. We found it. Okay. Is there a reason why you love that song? Why you wanted to hear it tonight?
5: I just really like it because it, like, reminds me that, like, there's, like, a purpose. And, like, sometimes that's kind of hard to figure out and complicated sometimes, so.
6: Sometimes the big purpose, like, the long-term purpose feels a little murky, but you just take it day by day. What he wants from you today. That's how you get there.
5: Yes.

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1: Well, I don't have any one particular song in mind. I'm hoping you can help me out.
0: Okay.
1: My husband and I are trying to reconcile after several months of just feeling disconnected, and we just are trying now after all this time, and my faith has been strengthened for this walk during this time.
2: I love hearing stories of reconciliation. Because being married's hard. Listen, people tell you being married's hard, and you're like, okay, I'm going to fight sometimes. And it's indescribable how hard it is. It's just something you have to like experience. But the things that got me through was hearing stories of people who have been through really, really difficult moments in their marriage, and they didn't give up, and how much better it was on the other side. Like, you don't think it can ever be good again, but they say it can be better.
1: Yeah.
2: And I love that you are starting to see that too.
1: Yeah, the best advice I got was from another person at church who just said, wait, wait, the Lord has something more for you. Just wait.
2: That's good advice. Really good advice.
1: It was. But I'm hoping you have a song for all the ups and downs and trials and tribulations. And this August will be 25 years for us. And
2: wow.
1: It is. I'll never put my marriage on autopilot again.
2: What about this song from Lauren Daigle? Thank God I do. Because there's something about coming through a really, really difficult season that actually makes you really grateful for it in the end.

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1: Hey, K-Love, this is Nate from Elevation Rhythm, and this is the heart behind our song, Why. The Bible says in Ephesians 2:13, but now in Christ Jesus, you who were once far off have been brought near by the blood of Christ. And that's what the song Wash is all about. Because of the blood of Jesus washing us, we are now near to the heart of the Father.
2: Every morning before the house wakes and the fear starts whispering, I press play on K-Love. The coffee drips, the sun lifts its head, and the first note reaches the place that the biopsy scar can't touch. Doctors speak in stands and numbers, K-Love speaks in hope. Between appointments and what-ifs, I meet God in melodies, promises braided through news, prayer, and a song I didn't know I needed. Positive and encouraging became my battle rhythm, a quiet anthem that steadies my steps every day.
3: Even though they didn't have smartphones and Instagram back in King David's day, there were plenty of distractions, worldly pursuits and pleasures that were nothing compared to the power and presence of God. I love that David understood the beauty of walking with God, both in this life and in the next. Psalm 16, verse 11 says, "You will show me the way of life, granting me the joy of your presence and the pleasures of living with you forever." I'm Monica, and that's your verse of the day on Positive, Encouraging K-Love.

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2: Can I request God's Story by Ann Wilson? The part where it goes like, I'm only one prayer away from a testimony, that's like my favorite part of the whole song. It just speaks to

0: done.
1: It's never too late to get a little Bible time in, even if you don't happen to have your Bible with you right now. Do you have your phone? Okay, well then go to Caleb.com, or even easier, open up your Caleb app and just click on the verse of the day. We got a short video devotion to go with it.

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1: One song, one story, one moment that changed everything. 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
2: A lot's going on, and I've been just stressed out. Don't Stop Praying by Matthew West. That song just keeps reminding me, like, don't stop praying, don't stop praying, don't stop.
3: Yeah, there's something even in just the act of praying that even if you don't know how he's going to answer it, you feel comforted. You just feel his presence with you when you know you're not going through it alone.
2: Yeah, my pastor always tells us that the average person actually prays less than a minute a day.
3: Wow.
2: That shocked me. And the average pastor prays less than 90 seconds a day.
3: Wow. Ooh, we should be praying for our pastors. That's a good reminder about that, too.
2: I definitely am. My pastor's great. I'm really grateful for him.

0: Maybe that's you. You smile in public, but deep down, something feels empty. You tried to fix it, tried to outrun it, tried to bury the pain and start over. But listen closely.
1: Till a whisper cut through, I knew it was you before I knew your name.
0: What if Jesus has been calling you all along? In every close call, every lonely night, every moment you wondered if anybody cared, he was there, waiting, loving you before you even knew how to love him back.
1: When I stumbled back home, you had left the light on.
0: That's what Jesus does. He welcomes broken people home. Not when they become perfect, but when they finally surrender. And you can do that right now. Pray this. Jesus, I know I need you. Forgive my sins. Give me a new life. I believe you died for me and rose again. Today, I surrender my heart to you. Thank you for loving me all along. If you prayed that prayer, please call our pastors at 800-525-5683.
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3: Some people brought a blind man to Jesus. Some people brought a blind man to Jesus. They begged him to touch the man and heal him. The first thing I notice about this scripture is that the miracle that was performed was not initiated by the person in need, but by those around him. There is no clearer definition of the church than this, that we do not wait for the needs of lost people to be declared before we show up as an answer to meet those needs. The question is, are we willing to initiate the miracle, not just on our behalf, but on behalf of someone close to us? They saw a need and they took action.
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0: It's probably the least fun fruit. I'm not talking about the one that Eve ate. No, I'm talking about the fruits of the spirit. I'm Kareth. It's Caleb. Thank you so much for joining me tonight. When the Bible talks about fruits of the spirit, these are things that we gain with the Holy Spirit's presence in our life. Things like love, joy, peace. Yes, we want that, right? Patience, kindness, goodness, absolutely fantastic. Faithfulness, gentleness, give me more. Self-control. That's the one. That's the one that's just not a lot of fun. Because self-control is the one that has zero instant gratification to it. In fact, I was watching this video of a woman who was talking about the scientific reason why self-control is so incredibly difficult sometimes. I'll use my personal struggle, for example, but you can insert whatever yours happens to be. Mine is food. I've always struggled with self-control when it comes to food. The highest release of dopamine that I get, that's that feel-good hormone, that happy hormone, it happens in the anticipation of eating. The thinking about eating, the, oh, those cookies in the break room are going to be so good. That is when the dopamine is just like surging through your brain, telling you to go, go, go, go, go, right? But here's the good news, okay? That dopamine rush that tells you to just go do the thing that you know you don't want to do, that only lasts for about 20 to 30 minutes. So if you can have self-control, it will pass. You know what I've always found waiting on the other side of self-control? Love, joy, peace, kindness, goodness, faithfulness, and gentleness. It's like God designed us this way. Like self-control can help unlock the other fruits of the spirit.
1: God, please protect my daughter at college.
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5: 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This is K-Love's Inside the Music with the message of my new song, Perfectly. I feel like every time that I make a turn, it is heading down another broken road when I remember that God has a perfect plan for my life. 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
6: 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My whole family got baptized about a month ago, and we found a church, and it's just like that was like the center point of it all. Like, I feel like that started every bit of it. It was just amazing how it all happened. Like, okay, I hear you, God. I'm listening. We're just so joyful now, so thankful for everything that you've done for us.
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10: We have the opportunity to step into this cultural moment and in a really significant way. 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
11: There is a part of me that wishes I could fully understand God and all that he does. But Job 37:5 tells us, God's voice is glorious in the thunder. We can't even imagine the greatness of his power. If you could fully understand God, how great of a God would he then be? Not so great, which is why I would rather learn to trust him than fully understand. I'm Carlos, and that's your verse of the day on K-Love.

We share a good restaurant, right? We're like, oh, I just had the best meal. You got to go. We share if our dress has pockets, right? We share when we want others to experience the same joy that we have. So why not share your Jesus today?

0: Did you know that Moses had a speech impediment?
1: Yeah, that Moses, the one in the Bible, the one who did all those things.
0: And yet he still was called by God to speak before Pharaoh.
1: My name's Kareth. I am so glad that you invited me to be here with you tonight on K-Love.
0: Did you know that I also had a speech impediment growing up? I did. But he's called me to be here with you tonight. So don't let what you think are limitations keep you from doing what God knows you were made for.
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4: Now, if I were to view this scripture from the perspective of the blind man, it would encourage me to reevaluate some of my relationships, because the reason the blind man got sight was because he was around people who could see. 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Everybody that's with you isn't necessarily interested in your success or you becoming all that God has called and created you to be, because you becoming something better or different would actually incriminate them and they're settling for a mediocre, ordinary life. So they want you to stay the same so they can stay the same and feel comfortable just being the same.
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The Bible says his thoughts toward us are more than the sand. So uncountable. Every time you're thinking about him, he's thinking about you too.

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Zach Williams, Old Church Choir on K-Love. I'm Kelly. All right, so picture this. You're in the midst of probably the biggest celebration of your life, and you realize you've lost your wallet. Happened to one guy the other night. I'll share his story next.

0: I'm sure you've seen it by now, the videos of New York City freaking out after the New York Knicks won the NBA Finals. I mean, it was amazing. You could hear the cheering all across the city. It was wild. And the parties that just broke out in the streets with fire trucks. And I mean, it was just fantastic to see. But it was chaos, and I can't even imagine what Mike was feeling, because he's celebrating, his team has won, he's there in the midst of all the chaos, and he realizes he's lost his wallet. Ugh, I'm sure he's thinking it's gone. I mean, how in the world are you ever going to get it back in that situation? It's just gone. So he goes to all the work of canceling credit cards, all the things you have to do because your wallet has been lost, but he said, look what happened. He shared this on social media, a picture of an envelope and his wallet. Somebody found his wallet and sent it back to him. Is that amazing? He said, there are good people in New York City. Thank you, Sophie.
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2: We understand that you can fill up your cup with a lot of things. 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
2: But I'm thankful that we have a place that we can go, a well we can drink from, that will never run dry.
6: 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And I think that's the biggest thing that God has spoken to me. And I think he used this station, Instrumental, to be able to say, against all odds, not just survive the situation, but thriving. And that was amazing to me.
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5: K-Love.

Okay, love, I'm Kelly. 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If you just need a little pick-me-up, turn this up. It'll just make you feel good. This is Toby Mac, Lord, It Feels Good.

Thorne Wells. That's Breathe On It on K-Love. I'm Kelly. All right. It's really good that I work in radio and not TV, because you don't want to see me right now. Full on goblin. But that may not be a bad thing. I'll explain next.

0: I work from home, and most days, gotta confess, I'm hanging out in goblin mode. I'm Kelly. This is Caleb. You know what I'm talking about. Like right now, for instance, of course, no makeup, got my glasses on, not my contact lenses, got my workout clothes on because, hello, comfortable. I mean, it's not a great look. I certainly can clean up just a bit, but most days are spent in goblin mode. But if I'm going out somewhere, of course, I'm going to do the hair and the makeup, and I'll probably put in my contacts and wear something other than gym clothes. You know, you brush up. And certainly, if I'm heading out on a date, oh, yeah, I'm going to bring my best self. So it's so funny to me to see that the latest trend in dating is something called goblinimacy. Okay, break it down, goblin intimacy. And so what it is people are saying, I'm not going to go on a first date looking like this brushed up, perfect version of myself, like I've been Photoshopped or I'm AI. I'm going to go as the real me so that this person gets to know me as the real me right off the bat. So they go in what's called goblin mode, not totally put together, and see how it lands. I mean, I can understand the sentiment, and I think there's actually probably some good in that, but I got to confess, I don't know that I would be able to do that. I can hang out in goblin mode in my house. I don't know if going out on a date, I'm going to go in goblin mode, but got to give credit to the people who do, because you're certainly going to find out right off the bat if the person likes you for you or if they just like the Photoshopped image of you.
1: 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Max Lucado.
2: We fear rejection, so we follow the crowd. We fear not fitting in, so we take the drugs. For fear of standing out, we wear what everyone else wears. For fear of blending in, we wear what no one else wears. But those saturated in God's love don't sell out to win the love of others. They don't even sell out to win the love of God. We all need improvement, but we don't need to woo God's love. We change because we already have God's perfect love. Perfect love is just that, a perfect knowledge of the past and perfect vision of the future. God knows your entire story, from first words to final breath, and with clear assessment, He declares, "You are mine." This is Max Lucado.
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5: There is a part of me that wishes I could fully understand God and all that He does. But Job 37:5 tells us, God's voice is glorious in the thunder. We can't even imagine the greatness of His power. If you could fully understand God, how great of a God would He then be? Not so great! Which is why I would rather learn to trust Him than fully understand. I'm Carlos, and that's your verse of the day on K-Love.
6: Okay. I'm about to have-

New music on K-Love. That's Kane. It's called Living Water. I'm Kelly. Want to remind you, if you need prayer, the K-Love prayer community is there for you. Just grab your K-Love app and go to the Faith tab and let them know how they can pray.

0: grateful for you.
1: Hey, love, I'm Kelly. If you've ever met somebody who says, yeah, I know him really well, but then in the course of the conversation, you figure out, I don't think this person really knows them all that well. You can kind of understand what this verse is talking about. 1 John 2:6 talks about the fact that we can say with our mouths, hey, I know God, but we don't always walk that out. It says, if someone claims I know him well, but doesn't keep his commandments, he's obviously a liar. His life doesn't match his words. But the one who keeps God's word is the person in whom we see God's mature love. This is the only way to be sure we're in God. Anyone who claims to be intimate with God ought to live the same kind of life Jesus lived. There's a lot right now in our culture of people quoting scripture or saying, I am a Christian, but everything else they're saying and doing is the opposite of Jesus. And this is so clear. If we claim that we know God, but we're not walking it out, if our life doesn't match our words, we are not demonstrating that we're actually in God and that we know God. We don't have God's mature love in us. So, man, if we claim to be intimate with God, we ought to live the same kind of life Jesus lived.
2: Right. I miss a lot by going faster than God has asked me to go.
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5: Hey, this is Matthew West. This is the story behind my song, Good. As long as I can remember, I've struggled to fully understand the depths of God's grace. This is what Paul said in Romans 11, verse 6. Since it is through God's kindness, then it is not by their good works. For in that case, God's grace would not be what it really is, free and undeserved.
6: I'm loved because you're good.
7: There was just like a really bad time in our life. My relationship with my mom and everything wasn't super great. I remember her calling and telling me that one day she was sitting in her car and like she was having a really, really bad day. Like she had Caleb on and the song You Stay came on and she was like praying. And basically that literally saved her life. And she was like, all right, I'm giving it all up to God at this point. Whatever you say, I'm here for you. It was just like a huge, like pivotal turning point in my whole family's life.
8: There is a part of me that wishes I could fully understand God and all that he does. But Job 37:5 tells us, God's voice is glorious in the thunder. We can't even imagine the greatness of his power. If you could fully understand God, how great of a God would he then be? Not so great! Which is why I would rather learn to trust him than fully understand. I'm Carlos, and that's your verse of the day on K-Love.

Positive, encouraging, K-Love. That's Elevation Rhythm. It's Goodbye Yesterday. I'm Kelly. Hope you're doing well. I'm so glad you're here. Thank you so much for spending some time listening tonight. Here's Mercy Me.

0: Feeling down? We've got just the song. K-Love.
1: Things are getting real. Jesus, take the wheel. 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

0: perfectly.
1: We can make all the best plans, but sometimes life just happens. I'm Kelly. 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
6: We show up saying, I represent the name of Jesus. I believe in the word of God. We all want some of the same things to happen in the world. People to be loved by Jesus, healed, delivered, discipled, all of these things. But when you really look beneath the surface, we are actually not all playing on the same team, because we got different traditions and different preferences and different styles and different denominations and different doctrinal points and different politics. And instead of uniting around one mind, one thought, and one purpose, we end up evaluating the uniforms. We all claim to want the same trophy, Jesus and the redemption of humankind. But if you look at the deeper motive, what you really want is your paradigm instead of the kingdom.
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0: When I was a kid, I used to imagine the perfect life being full of exciting things, traveling to wonderful places and going and doing all the things. And I do love travel. I love doing all the things. I'm Kelly. This is K-Love. But as I've gotten older, I'm like, you know, I think that a wonderful life is not really about the big things at all. I saw it put this way. The older I get, the more convinced I am that a beautiful life is built from ridiculously ordinary things. A walk after supper, fresh sheets, a good book, a friend dropping by, tomatoes from the garden. That's the good stuff.
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3: When I was walking through one of the hardest seasons of my life, I started declaring these words over myself. I'm safe, I'm loved, I'm more than enough. I'm worthy because I'm His. Those daily declarations became the foundation for this song. And it's more than just lyrics. It's a statement of identity. You're enough because you're His.
4: I don't even know how I started listening to K-Love. I just came across it, I guess. They had the message for today. They said, whatever you're going through, you got to find the good in your bad situation. Honestly, I was getting mad every time that I heard it. I raised my hand to the sky and I yelled out to God. I was like, where's the good in this? Tell me I've lost everything. For the first time in my life, I heard Him say, would you have come back? It's not for this. And that is the day that changed my life. I told God, I said, you know, I don't know how it's going to look doing life your way, but I can't do it my way anymore. And I gave my life to Him.
0: You made it.
2: Yes. Now here's why you stay. This is K-Love Music.

Caleb, I'm Kelly. So I read a book the other day, and one of the characters was doing something that I thought, that is totally made up. I just found out it's not. It's a thing. I'll explain after

0: I read a book recently where one of the characters, she was kind of eccentric, and she was into riding hobby horses in competition. I'm Kelly. This is Caleb. I honestly thought it was made up for the book. It was a fictional book, and I thought, okay, that's kind of creative. And in the book, she would ride the hobby horses. You know those kid horses that has a horse head and just a broomstick? But she would do all these elaborate competitions while riding her horse, and she was very serious about it. And you can imagine my shock the other day when I realized this is a real thing. I watched video of hobby horse competitions. Yeah, it's a whole thing. The Hobby Horse World Championships actually exist. And the videos of these people, I mean, I gotta confess, as silly as it may seem, and it does seem sort of silly, they are athletes. The things they have to do, it was really wild. So, you know, you may not be able to play in the World Cup or the NBA Finals. Okay, that's all right. But maybe that's an area you can excel. If you just love feeling like a kid again, perhaps pursue the Hobby Horse World Championships.
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2: 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Proverbs 1 begins, "These are the wise sayings of Solomon, written down so that we'll know how to live well and right, to understand what life means and where it's going." If you want to live well, you need wisdom. It's better than a promotion. It's better than a raise. It's better than more time, more energy, or more

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2: There is a part of me that wishes I could fully understand God and all that He does. But Job 37:5 tells us, God's voice is glorious in the thunder. We can't even imagine the greatness of His power. If you could fully understand God, how great of a God would He then be? Not so great! Which is why I would rather learn to trust Him than fully understand. I'm Carlos, and that's your verse of the day on K-Love.

positive, encouraging K-Love. I'm Kelly. I love this new one from Franny Cash, that reminder that God has always been with you and always will be with you. This is Jesus.

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0: I know not all of us can travel, but if you can, do it. I'm Kelly. This is K-Love. My husband and I had the privilege of joining a musical missions team when we were in our 20s, and we spent 4.5 years with our stuff in mini storage, traveling the world, telling people about Jesus and making music and staying in people's homes and eating their food and sitting in a kitchen in Cuba with the light of one candle because the power was out. And our sweet host had his guitar, and my husband had his saxophone. I had my voice. And although we didn't speak the same language, we were singing jazz standards together. I mean, these things have shaped who I am and expanded my view of the world, being able to travel to so many different parts of the world. I've been to over 30 countries, and it's just changed my view of the world. So when I saw this, I thought, that is so good. They said, I noticed something. People who have traveled a lot tend to judge less. Not because they became nicer, but because they've seen too many versions of what's, quote, normal. In one country, it's normal to eat with your hands. In another, it's normal to stay quiet at the table. In a third, it's normal to hug strangers. When you've seen 30 different versions of the, quote, right way, you stop believing yours is the only way. Travel doesn't just teach geography, it teaches tolerance. So if you get a chance to travel, even if it's not going out of the States, maybe it's just another part of our country, do it, because it changes your perspective when you see how other people live.
1: God, please protect my daughter at college.
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5: Hey, what's up, K-Love? It's Toby Mac, and this is the story behind my song, Lord, It Feels Good. Lord, it feels good. How are we possibly going to know that God loves us if we don't give him a voice into our lives by stopping and opening his word? I wrote this one after one of those moments where I stopped. It's supposed to make you smile, bob your head, as you should be doing, because Lord, it feels good to be loved by you.
6: Every morning before the house wakes and the fear starts whispering, I press play on K-Love. The coffee drips, the sun lifts its head, and the first note reaches the place that the biopsy scar can't touch. Doctors speak in scans and numbers, K-Love speaks in hope. Between appointments and what ifs, I meet God in melodies, promises braided through news, prayer, and a song I didn't know I needed. Positive and encouraging became my battle rhythm, a quiet anthem that steadies my steps every day.
7: There is a part of me that wishes I could fully understand God and all that he does. But Job 37:5 tells us, God's voice is glorious in the thunder. We can't even imagine the greatness of his power. If you could fully understand God, how great of a God would he then be? Not so great, which is why I would rather learn to trust him than fully understand. I'm Carlos, and that's your verse of the day on K-Love.

Hey, love, I'm Kelly. We want to know what songs you want to hear on your K-Love. Believe it or not, your opinion really helps to shape the songs that play on K-Love. So text the word VOTE to 21947 and tell us what you think.

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2: 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'Cause I can't find a pulse, can't find the beat.

Hey, love, I'm Kelly. You've probably been there, maybe in a concert or at church, where you just are so deeply aware of how awesome and huge and majestic and beautiful our God is. That's what this song is all about. This is CeCe Winans. It's Worthy of It All.

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2: 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Good choice. 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
1: It's been a long year. 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

Hey, love, I'm Kelly. Okay, so picture this. It's one of the biggest celebrations of your life. You are having the night of your life, and you realize you lost your wallet. Ugh, that's what happened to Mike. His story is next.

0: I'm sure you've seen it by now, the videos of New York City freaking out after the New York Knicks won the NBA Finals. I mean, it was amazing. You could hear the cheering all across the city. It was wild. And the parties that just broke out in the streets with fire trucks. And I mean, it was just fantastic to see. But it was chaos, and I can't even imagine what Mike was feeling, because he's celebrating, his team has won, he's there in the midst of all the chaos, and he realizes he's lost his wallet. Ugh, I'm sure he's thinking it's gone. I mean, how in the world are you ever going to get it back in that situation? It's just gone. So he goes to all the work of canceling credit cards, all the things you have to do because your wallet has been lost, but he said, look what happened. He shared this on social media, a picture of an envelope and his wallet. Somebody found his wallet and sent it back to him. Is that amazing? He said, there are good people in New York City. Thank you, Sophie.
1: Right. I miss a lot by going faster than God has asked me to go.
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4: 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God, I'm just grateful. 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Just grateful for you. God, I'm just grateful for you. I hope this encourages you today, while you may be going through whatever you're going through, that you still have a reason to be grateful.
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0: You're doing the weekend right. 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
1: There is a part of me that wishes I could fully understand God and all that He does. But Job 37:5 tells us, God's voice is glorious in the thunder. We can't even imagine the greatness of His power. If you could fully understand God, how great of a God would He then be? Not so great! Which is why I would rather learn to trust Him than fully understand. I'm Carlos, and that's your verse of the day on K-Love.

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Jesus changed your life, and you want him to change your friend's life too. But when your friend wants nothing to do with God, then what? It's next on K-Love.

0: You share Jesus with all the passion and they say no again and again and again. So then what do you do? K-Love, we are Carlos and Amy, and that's my son. He came home yesterday really upset. He was with his best friend. He said, "Mom, for years, I've tried to talk to my friend about Jesus, and he literally shuts me down every single time. I've tried different approaches. I've said different things. I've played music for him. I've shared scriptures, all the stuff. And he looks at me like I'm completely crazy." And he said, I don't know what to do. Do I just stop it?
1: I mean, the answer to that is, of course, no.
0: Right.
1: But get used to it.
0: Yeah.
1: There are a lot of folks who are like one of my best friends. Like he is a solid human. He's a good man, loves his family, loves his wife. For whatever reason, does not want anything to do with faith.
0: Man.
1: And I've like dug into it, but he is one of those, if I can't touch it, see it, taste it, smell it, then it doesn't exist.
0: Yes.
1: He is all science, no faith. And because of that, he can't see beyond his own two hands.
0: I believe in the power of prayer. So I said, hey, we prayed together. And he said, I still don't feel any better. I would love for you to help. Maybe that was you. Maybe you were the one. For years and years, you said no to Jesus, and you finally said yes. I would love to hear that sort of story to encourage my son to know, never, ever give up.
1: Because to be fair, and this is where I am with my buddy, and I hope that your son is too, I've given up trying to convince him because I don't think he wants convincing.
0: Sure.
1: And that method for him, I just know doesn't work. But what I do is whenever I'm around him, I want to be the best example of Jesus I can be.
0: Yeah, you live the life.
1: And when things go on with my kids, I talk about my faith and the miracle and my God, because that's my experience.
0: Sure.
1: And he's still getting it without me beating him over the head with it. And I'll tell you, there's been some times where he'll say things like, it just makes me wonder, like, is there something at work in your head? Like, that was not the answer you would have given me 5 years ago, but today it's a little different. And my heart really believes that someday

0: It's going to happen.
1: Yeah.
0: And I think with situations like this, live it. You don't always have to say
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3: Hey, K-Love family, I'm John Reddick, and I want to tell you about my new song, Holding On. Praise God. A lot of times we're holding on to a lot of things, but the God that we serve is big enough and strong enough and cares about us. The God that we worship and serve is big enough to hold on to those things for us. I just want to encourage you, wherever you are in your journey, He's big enough to hold on to, and He's holding on to you.
4: I just know that each day that I would tune in, it had such a powerful impact, not only in my life, but on my heart and my capability to walk through that dark season with joy and hope. And I think that's the biggest thing that God has spoke to me. And I think He used this station, Instrumental, to be able to say, against all odds, not just surviving the situation, but thriving. And that was amazing to me.
5: There is a part of me that wishes I could fully understand God and all that He does. But Job 37:5 tells us, God's voice is glorious in the thunder. We can't even imagine the greatness of His power. If you could fully understand God, how great of a God would He then be? Not so great! Which is why I would rather learn to trust Him than fully understand. I'm Carlos, and that's your verse of the day on K-Love.

0: You share with your friend over and over again about Jesus, but they want nothing to do with him. What do you do at that point? K-Love, we are Carlos and Amy, and that's my son, who came home frustrated because somebody he loves very much, one of his best friends in the whole wide world, for years now keeps saying no to Jesus. So he feels kind of like he wants to give up.
1: K-Love, hello?
2: As one person who took the long way around to come to Jesus, I was in no position to hear it for a long portion of my life. And it took a long time for me to understand that. And I think if somebody had been cramming it down my throat over and over and over again, I mean, who knows what could have happened? It took time for me to figure it out on my own. And sometimes that is what a human's plan is supposed to be. That's the only way it's going to happen. And the scripture that always comes to my mind is Exodus 14:14. Just be still and just know that God, if you're praying for this person and you're truly convicted over truly wanting to help this person, maybe the prayer has already been answered. God's timing is already in play. We just have to be patient and be still and know that God is working.
1: I think it's one of the hardest things.
0: Oh,
1: I think,
0: goodness,
1: for us as people, right? Because
0: yes,
1: we love our friends. We love people so much.
0: Yeah.
1: But sometimes we're the ones who plant the seed.
0: Yeah.
1: Sometimes we get to be the ones who water it. And sometimes we get to be the ones who harvest it. You may never know what happens in someone's life, but just keep living Jesus every day. And maybe you'll see the evidence, maybe you won't, but it doesn't mean something's not happening.

hi. You want to share Jesus, right? But what do you do when your friend says they're agnostic? And the Bible contradicts itself at every turn. K-Love, we're Carlos and Amy. That's Mark's story, and I want to get to that next.

0: And you love what Jesus has done in your heart and your life, how he's changed it. You want your friends and your family to know that too, but they keep saying no. K-Love, we are Carlos and Amy, and that's where my son lives right now, one of his bestest friends in the whole wide world. For years now, he's been talking to him about Jesus, and he keeps shutting him down, and he's frustrated. He wants to give up. He doesn't know what to do.
1: I love your son, though, at 15, has a heart like that.
0: Me too.
1: There are those of us who are way older who struggle just to say, God bless you.
0: I'm still learning, yes.
1: Like, someone called to ask the question, like, what do you do if someone is agnostic?
0: Oh.
1: And, like, all they think is that the Bible is one big contradiction.
0: Boy, that's tough.
1: And, like, for me, like, we live in a world where everyone's got information but very little knowledge.
0: Yes.
1: Everyone's got a YouTube account or an Instagram account or a TikTok account where they give you all this, quote-unquote, information as fact. And some of it's just a big mess. And I think that's where some of this comes from. But, like, I would say this, though, to someone like that. Like, I get it. There are parts of the Bible that can feel confusing because it wasn't written by, like, one dude in a straight linear line. The Bible is a collection of history and poetry and law and prophecy and eyewitness accounts and hope and grief and lament and all these people who are highly imperfect. Like, you read all these people who were a mess and you think, I'm supposed to trust these people with the written accounts from God?
0: I kind of like the mess of it, though, because it makes it beautiful and you realize, hey, I'm not alone when I get a little messy.
1: And that's where I say, like, I would be worried if someone said, oh yeah, I have no questions, no doubts whatsoever. I'd be like, are you sure?
0: Yes.
1: Because sometimes I have doubts. But there's a difference between this is hard to understand and this can't be trusted. When I zoom out, right, and I just look at the overarching story of the Bible, what do I see? I see some messy parts, but I see that in the mess that God is faithful. And that Jesus came and changed everything. And grace keeps showing up where nobody earned it and barely deserved it. Like, that to me is the love story of the Bible. And when you can just see that, I think you see the greatest story ever told.
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3: There's one king. 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He establishes himself as the leader of the cosmos, the universe, and the earth. 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So what we're walking around on, Jesus is just relaxed on. 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
1: Because my God can. 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

0: There is something that I did that I thought was totally not weird until I told these two.
1: And it is totally weird.
0: It's not that weird.
1: Yes, it is.
0: People do this all the time. Next, what it is on K-Love.

0: Everyone's idea of weird is different. K-Love, we're Carlos today. Stop laughing already.
1: This is weird.
2: It's very strange.
3: It's not that weird.
1: Yes.
0: Okay, think about when you've been given a gift card.
1: Yay, thank you.
0: Birthday, Christmas, and what do? You put it in your purse, your wallet, your bag, the center console of your car.
1: And you go and spend it.
2: Immediately.
0: Or.
1: This is weird. This is it.
0: Or you forget it exists.
2: How do you forget?
0: I think it's just the kind of gift card that it is.
2: Okay.
0: If it's a coffee gift card, I'm loading that thing up into my app.
2: You would be.
0: With a quickness.
2: Yeah, you coffee fiend.
0: But 2 years ago when I was coaching my son's soccer team, I was given like a thank you gift card. It was a weird gift card. It was a gift card to a gift card store online.
1: I like those.
2: Pick your own adventure, basically.
0: Yes.
2: Nice.
0: It was a $25 card. Then you choose to redeem it at wherever you'd, whatever store, whatever place. And I just forgot. So I'm pulling out this old gym bag to get ready for the football season. I find it and I'm like, oh, I'm rich.
2: Yeah.
0: I got $25 to somewhere.
1: 2 years later, though, you let that sit. That's so strange to me. I get gift cards. My mom sent us a bunch of gift cards. We got one to Red Robin. I haven't been to Red Robin, I don't think, in a decade. Guess where we went that next day?
2: Yeah,
1: Red Robin, because I had a gift card.
0: You know, I wonder what Dave Ramsey would say about your inability to save the gift card to plan for a rainy day.
1: Oh my goodness. Live it up. Yes.
0: That's not in his theory at all. You will never hear Dave Ramsey say, go live it up with these gift cards.
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1: Hey, K-Love, this is Jamie McDonald, and this is the story behind my new song, Ain't No Way.
2: Ain't no way that he's gonna let me down.
1: It's so easy for us to say, God, where are you? Have you forgotten about me? But there's no way you're gonna let me down.
2: My God, he's got a history of showing up for me. Ain't no way.
1: As I look back over my life, there's not one time that you failed me, and you're gonna show up for me now. And that's what Ain't No Way is all about.
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3: 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Like, I feel like that started every bit of it. It was just amazing how it all happened. Like, okay, I hear you, God. I'm listening. We're just so joyful now, so thankful for everything that you've done for us.
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1: That's what happens when you download the K-Love app. It's free. 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

0: most dads will likely be getting one of these gifts for Father's Day. K-Love, we are Carlos and Amy. And Carlos, as a dad, can you guess the most purchased Father's Day gifts?
1: This is tough because it depends on how old your kids are.
0: Oh, good point.
1: Like the younger they are, you get a lot of the same things, like the dad t-shirts.
0: Okay.
1: Or the mugs that are personalized.
0: Mug, yes.
1: Are we still doing ties for dad?
0: Yes, we are. And I'm trying to think the last time, really, because my church is so casual, I don't see a lot of neckties anymore.
1: Yeah, stop buying dad a tie. He has plenty. like something for the grill.
0: Yes! You know you're a dad.
1: Yard work stuff for outdoors?
0: No.
1: No?
0: Number one, you're still missing, sir.
1: Show me a Bible.
0: Excellent answer, but no. But great idea. Great idea.
1: Something for his car?
0: No.
1: No?
0: Think about hobbies. Real popular guy hobby.
1: Like golf?
0: Golf balls.
1: Oh, okay.
0: That's it. That's the top gift that you're giving dad for Father's Day.
1: But is that the stuff that dad wants?
0: Well, you're a dad. Tell me.
1: I don't want anything on that list.
0: What do you want?
1: Not a mug, not a tie. I think there's something that dads would much rather get.
0: Oh.
1: Next on K-Love.
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7: Maybe that's you. 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Not because you've earned it, not because you've got it all together, but because you're his.
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7: Maybe Jesus is reaching for you right now. Pray this. Jesus, I need you. Forgive my sins. Make me new, Lord. I believe you died for me and rose again. And today, I put my trust in you. Thank you for bringing me home. Amen. 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
11: Celebrating what God is doing in the lives of people like you.
12: A kind boss, a furry friend, and a documentary. God used all of those things to help Marine Corps veteran Mike Rocco Howard during one of the worst times of his life. He was suffering from PTSD, depression, panic attacks, when his boss asked him what was wrong.
13: Without missing a beat, okay, then we need to get you out. That was the first time that anybody was willing to help me. I made the correlation. This is where God's stepping in.
12: Eventually, God used the documentary to help Mike with the next step in his recovery.
13: The very first thing that popped up was To Be of Service, which is a documentary about PTSD service dogs. That's how I ended up getting my service dog, Cooper.
12: But everything really changed when Mike accepted a relationship with Jesus.
13: I struggled for years with PTSD, addiction, all of it. I had no idea that all this time, all I knew was a relationship with Christ.
12: For more on Mike and his dog, Coop, visit klove.com/godstories.
1: There is a part of me that wishes I could fully understand God and all that he does. But Job 37:5 tells us, God's voice is glorious in the thunder. We can't even imagine the greatness of his power. If you could fully understand God, how great of a God would he then be? Not so great, which is why I would rather learn to trust him than fully understand. I'm Carlos, and that's your verse of the day on K-Love.

0: Dad, we love you. Happy Father's Day. K-Love, we are Carlos and Amy, and we want to make sure we get you the right gift. Things like golf balls and neckties, those are the most popular Father's Day gifts.
1: I think we buy those things because they're Amazon recommended.
0: Sure, and we don't know what else to do. Sometimes we just aren't creative, I guess.
1: I think what dads really want, and I'm speaking as a dad of a 10 and a 7-year-old.
0: But help, please.
1: So keep that in mind. I don't want another tie or not another mug. I don't even necessarily want peace and quiet, although that's a great gift.
0: That is a gift.
1: What I really want is time. Time where nobody is rushing me. Time where I can just sit with my kids and throw the football.
0: Yes.
1: Or let them tell me a story that somehow starts in the middle and has no ending. Like, I know that right now I'm in this sweet spot with my kids.
0: You are.
1: Where they're not quite teenagers, so they don't have a ton of friends. They can't just go places. They still want to hang out with me. I want a weekend where we can just go play. Go to a lake, go to a beach, go to a park, and just us spend time where I can hear them say, Dad, come play with me.
0: Yeah.
1: Dad, let me tell you a story. Dad, can we go do something together? Because those days, they disappear faster than you think.
0: Coming from a mama with all teenage boys, that is truth. So you got to soak it up when you can.

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0: You order something. You're waiting for it to arrive. You look on your porch and it's not there.
1: Oh.
0: But it says delivered. K-Love, we are Carlos and Amy.
1: Where did it go?
0: That was the mystery. So we'd ordered some stuff for the house.
1: Sure.
0: We use Amazon or whatever, right?
1: Yeah.
0: And it tells you, where your package is. Kind of tracks it for you. And I'm noticing the last few things we've ordered, it says delivered, delivered, delivered. And I'm like, these things haven't arrived. I pull up the screen and it shows you a picture now, which is wild.
1: Yes.
0: You ever notice the package guys will take a picture when it gets dropped off?
1: Yes.
0: To prove, oh, we left it on your porch. I pull up the picture and I'm like, that's my porch. Where's my stuff? To the point where I'm arguing with like the chat bot on Amazon. You know where they can talk and chat?
1: Yes.
0: It says it was delivered. I'm like, no, it's not. It was delivered. I have proof, photo proof. I'm looking at the proof. It doesn't hit me until I'm about 5 minutes into arguing with the chat bot that the photo I'm looking at is not my porch.
1: Why did you think it was your porch in the first place?
0: Because it was the porch of the house we rented when we moved here when I took the job at K-Love.
1: Oh.
0: And my brain saw like a familiar porch.
1: Yes.
0: And just assumed that was still my porch. Not my porch. We had been sending, for some reason, it changed the default address. We'd been sending the last few packages to an old address.
1: And nobody reached out from that address to say, hey, we're getting packages.
0: I mean, they don't know. They don't know who I am.
1: Oh, true.
0: Like, they don't own the house.
1: Yeah.
0: They're the next renter.
1: Oh.
0: So thankfully, my wife knows someone in the cul-de-sac we used to live in. They walked across the street and they were like, hey, do you have packages for so-and-so family? And they're like, oh, yeah, we wonder why we kept getting stuff from them. They just kept sending it. And here's the thing about Amazon packages. You're so used to getting UPS, Amazon, FedEx, whatever. What do?
1: You grab them and bring them into your house, set them on the table.
0: And you open them
1: up. Yep.
0: So I'm like, oh, well, they must think I'm 85 years old.
1: Why?
0: Well, because what I'd ordered was like some knee sleeves. Because I'm doing workout and my knees hurt.
1: Oh.
0: Yeah, have you ever had one of those like muscle massagers?
1: Yes.
0: For like your quads?
1: Yes.
0: You know, they kind of like
1: the guns. Brr,
0: yeah, the gun thing.
1: Yes.
0: Yeah. They must. Yeah, I have that and some vitamins.
1: What do your Amazon packages say about you?
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2: This is Zach Williams, and this is the story behind my new song, Wait For Me. I wrote this song during a time when I felt completely lost, trying to figure out everything on my own. And the more I tried, the harder the road got. One day, I finally looked up and prayed, God, I need some direction. And what struck me was realizing He had never left. He was just there patiently waiting for me to turn around. The song is a reminder that even when we take the long way home, God still waits for us.
3: I don't even know how I started listening to K-Love. I just came across it, I guess. They had a message for today that said, whatever you're going through, you got to find the good in your bad situation. Honestly, I was getting mad every time that I heard it. I raised my hand to the sky, and I yelled out to God. I was like, where is the good in this? Tell me, I've lost everything. For the first time in my life, I heard Him say, would you have come back? It's not for this. And whew, that is the day that changed my life. I told God, I said, you know, I don't know how it's going to look in life your way, but I can't do it my way anymore, and I gave my life to Him.
4: There is a part of me that wishes I could fully understand God and all that He does. But Job 37:5 tells us, God's voice is glorious in the thunder. We can't even imagine the greatness of His power. If you could fully understand God, how great of a God would He then be? Not so great! Which is why I would rather learn to trust Him than fully understand. I'm Carlos, and that's your Verse of the Day on K-Love.

0: Oh, this just hit me. Amy, you are so right.
1: What?
0: Your Amazon orders, whatever you've been ordering recently, your recent orders, they say so much more about you than you care to admit. So I pulled up my Amazon orders just to kind of see, like, it's not that bad. I think I'm 85. Okay, Am I breaking down?
1: I want to know what it is. What is it?
0: I got the Theragun thing.
1: Okay.
0: But I got the one with the little heat pad on the end.
1: Oh, extra fancy.
0: Well, because, like, your muscles hurt. So,
1: sure.
0: Like, the warmth soothes.
1: You're an old guy.
0: I got foot insoles, eh? I bought some shoe insoles because the ones you get with your shoes ain't quite doing it for me.
1: Nope.
0: I got the vitamins. I'm like, what is this? Like, is it me or my grandfather? Who's ordering this stuff right now? Like, what is happening? Okay, Amy's going to pull up her orders next.
1: Oh, wait. I did not say I would do that.
0: I think if I did, I think you should too.
1: Oh,
0: we're a team, Amy.
1: Great.
0: We share together.
1: We're a team.

0: is busy. And stress loves to tag along.
1: Ugh.
0: K-Love's here with songs that help you find your calm, no matter how chaotic the day gets.

0: at the party, cool.
1: What is on your recently ordered list? It's telling. It is telling. K-Love, we're Carlos and Amy. For me, it's telling that I am officially hitting my mid-40s and everything is hurting. Because it's vitamins, foot insoles, muscle massagers. Like, my quads hurt. All I'm doing is trying to work out more.
2: Well, we said that we're a team, so I'm right there with you because root touch-up for my grays to spray on my hair.
1: That's because last time you did it yourself.
2: Yep.
1: Wait, you're going to do it again?
2: No, this is just a spray that can wash out. I'm not going to mess it up, I promise. Wrinkle cream. And a silverware drawer organizer.
1: What happened to the old one?
2: Well, it's just really unorganized, and I'm taking time to make sure things are organized in my house.
1: You bought a new organizer because the old one wasn't organized enough.
2: That's right.
1: Did they change organization technology that much?
2: This one's bigger.
1: Okay.

0: You want to say the right thing, but what comes out of your mouth is the wrong. K-Love, we're Carlos and Amy. You know I think you're great.
1: Thank you.
0: So we were talking a bit about this radio show and kind of what's happening with it. They're friends of mine.
1: Okay.
0: And Amy's like, well, tell me, what is she like?
1: Oh, boy.
0: She's the co-host on that show, like Amy's my co-host.
1: Right.
0: To which I say, well, Amy.
1: Be careful, Carlos.
0: This is...
1: Say it. Tell him what you said.
0: I'm working on it. Give me a minute. Give me a second. So I said, Amy, don't take this the wrong way.
1: And listen, whenever you start a statement with that, just don't say it. Don't.
0: I said, she's a lot like you.
1: But?
0: Just more stable.
1: More stable? What does that mean? I'm so unstable?
0: No, I just meant to say,
1: Carlos.
0: Like, no, I didn't say you're unstable. Yes. You are stable.
1: No.
0: She's just more like flat, like flat.
1: Oh.
0: Like steady.
1: Oh.
0: Like you flow from like a 4 to a 10.
1: Mm.
0: Like you have such a wide breadth of like content and ideas and excitement. You're very excitable.
1: Nope. All I heard is Amy is unstable. That's all I heard.
0: You see, but that's not what... This is why men, we get it wrong all the time. Because I'm not saying you're unstable at all.
1: Oh,
0: you are very stable.
1: Oh.
0: You're very steady. You're great. But like, I just said she's a little more stable. Because she's more like... I'm trying to find a nice way to say she's boring, Amy.
1: Oh, okay? Is that what it is?
0: If I'm choosing who I want to hang out with, you times 10.
1: Oh!
0: Okay, that's what I'm really trying to say, but I tried to be nice, and it bit me.
2: Right. I miss a lot by going faster than God has asked me to go.
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5: Some people brought a blind man to Jesus. 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There is no clearer definition of the church than this, that we do not wait for the needs of lost people to be declared before we show up as an answer to meet those needs. 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They saw a need and they took action.
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0: positive, encouraging K-Love. We are Carlos and Amy.
1: I used to have a teacher who'd start the day, "All right, let's put on our thinking caps."
0: Yes, I love that.
1: Here's a thinking cap moment for Amy and Allie. Round one.
2: All right.
1: Easy trivia, stuff you know.
0: Okay.
1: I should have known that.
3: All right.
1: These are airless remnants left over from the solar system's formation, located mostly in belts.
2: What? That sounds too intense.
0: Vapor.
1: It's in outer space.
4: So...
2: The initiation of comets. I don't know. Listen, you
0: Even
2: just spoke
0: sentence.
2: A whole lot of gerbilish to me.
1: So these rocks that hang out in belts.
0: Meteors.
1: Asteroid belts.
2: Oh.
1: Asteroids.
2: Okay, I guess you kind of gave us. Yeah. Mm-hmm.
0: Still hard.
2: It was.
1: Where is your femur?
2: That's on your leg.
1: Okay, specifically.
2: It's above your knee.
1: What's that area called?
2: That is your thigh.
1: There it is.
0: Good job, Al.
1: We worked our way there.
2: Thank you.

0: Which state has the most bordering states?
1: Oh.
0: There are two that are tied.
1: Wyoming?
2: I'm going to say New England somewhere.
1: Oh.
2: I think it's Vermont.
0: Oh. Middle of the country. Oh. You had two options.
2: Yep.
0: Tennessee and Missouri.
1: Oh, okay.
0: All right. If you're going for the higher dollar amount, which president's dollar bill would you rather have? Grant or Jackson?
1: I'm going to go with Grant.
2: JoJo.
0: Oh, well done.
1: Okay.
2: And how much is it worth?
1: No idea.
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6: Every morning, before the house wakes and the fear starts whispering, I press play on K-Love. The coffee drips, the sun lifts its head, and the first note reaches the place that the biopsy scar can't touch. Doctors speak in scans and numbers, K-Love speaks in hope. Between appointments and what ifs, I meet God in melodies, promises braided through news, prayer, and a song I didn't know I needed. Positive and encouraging became my battle rhythm, a quiet anthem that steadies my steps every day.

0: morning. We are Carlos and Amy, and this is Caleb.
1: Final round. Stuff you know. Easy trivia.
0: Yeah.
1: Amy, Allie, here we go.
2: Hey.
1: If you're traveling at 60 miles per hour, how long would it take you to go 90 miles?
0: An hour and a half.
1: Hey.
2: Good job, Amy. Wow.
1: Well done. What type of animal can live on both water and land?
0: Walrus.
2: I don't think it can live on land, eh?
0: Walrus can.
1: There's a name for the category of animal. Oh. That's very specific. I don't know how much time the walrus spends in the water, but it's out there sometimes.
0: They are.
1: Yeah, they are.
0: Nice whiskers.
2: I think it's ducks. Because they can be on land quite a long time.
0: It's a type like an amphibian.
1: That's it. Yes, okay. Amphibian.
0: That's it? Oh,
2: no. Good job, Amy.
1: Amy just escaped.
2: That was awesome.
0: I have so much smarts just hidden in my brain.
1: It's just like an amphibian, which is why I said duck.
2: Okay, anyways.
1: Gosh. All right, last question. Oh. Amy will never forget amphibian again.
0: Right.
1: How many amendments are in the Bill of Rights?
0: Oh, I should know this.
2: I think it's 7.
0: I'm going to go with a dozen.
1: It's just 10.
2: Oh, okay. We're kind of near.
0: Yeah, a little bit. Thank you. Right in the middle.
1: Mm-hmm. What is lice plural for?
2: What is lice plural for?
0: Lices.
1: The lices. Lices sounds plural for lice. No.
0: Are you talking about the little critters in your hair?
2: There's a plural version of
0: that? I don't know.
1: Lice is the plural. What's the singular?
2: Oh, the singular.
1: So what is it plural for?
2: It's plural for lie.
0: Yeah.
2: Lie. You have lie in your hair.
1: It's louse.
2: Serious? Oh, okay. Yes. Wow. More you know.

0: innocent is you.
1: The idea of going back to school can feel overwhelming, but this might make it a little easier.
2: A $10,000 scholarship? Oh, yeah. And you can also take classes online, which is really good for your schedule. 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Well,

0: Everyone else is fine with it, but for you, even thinking about it makes you start sweating. We're creating our very own scary movies next on K-Love.
1: On positive and encouraging K-Love.
0: Oh, trust me, you will love it.

0: It's those silly things in life that completely terrify you, and then you make it a movie. Caleb, we are Carlos and Amy, and it's not that sort of scary. Let me explain. So I saw somebody post this online, and I thought it was hilarious. Three personalized scary movies. So for this person, people who are not dog people, pickles on everything, and when someone calls me, bruh. Those are the scary movies that she thinks of. And then I thought, okay, what would be my scary movie? So here I go.
1: Okay, these are Amy's scary movies. Yes. All right, go ahead.
0: A meeting that could have been an email.
2: Oh, yeah.
0: My next scary movie, wearing high heels. Because I think in my head, I can do it. And then 2 minutes in, I can't. And finally, being forced to parallel park. I'm terrified.
1: I don't think you like to drive.
0: Oh, Carlos, that's true.
1: Because, like, you can't drive through a car wash. Parallel parking's a problem. What's with the parallel parking?
0: I remember I was living in downtown Minneapolis and the traffic crazy, and there was no other place to park. And it took me about 15 minutes. There was a line of cars behind me. I was crying. I got out of my car and started apologizing, going car by car. And the people were like, lady, just get your vehicle. Yeah, so we can move on.
1: All right. What is your, okay, this is kind of funny. What is your personal scary movie?
0: Do you have yours, Carlos?
1: I mean, anytime my wife or my boss sends me the text, hey, we need to talk. That's terrifying.
3: God, please protect my daughter at college.
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10: There is a part of me that wishes I could fully understand God and all that he does. But Job 37:5 tells us, God's voice is glorious in the thunder. We can't even imagine the greatness of his power. If you could fully understand God, how great of a God would he then be? Not so great! Which is why I would rather learn to trust him than fully understand. I'm Carlos, and that's your verse of the day on K-Love.

0: us your love.
1: It's the kind of scary movie that will make you laugh. I promise. Caleb, we are Carlos and Amy. They're personalized. So you think of that silly thing that terrifies you. So for me, one of my scary movies is parallel parking.
2: Mine. Whenever you get like the unexpected FaceTime.
1: Oh.
2: I don't want to FaceTime. I don't.
1: You're like scary.
2: Like all of a sudden, like it's my cousin on FaceTime. I'm like, no, I just don't want to FaceTime anybody right now. That's one. Whenever someone says, can we just hop on a quick call?
3: No.
1: I say that all the time.
2: There's never been, in the history of quick, a quick call. It's never quick. Uh-oh. Not once. Not in recorder history. Uh-oh. That quick call is going to be an hour and a half later. Caleb, hello. What's your personal scary movie?
4: The Atlanta airport.
2: Yeah.
4: I parked the wrong place when I came back from a business work trip. And for 4 hours, I could not find my car. And I was outside crying so bad. People thought I was homeless.
1: Oh.
4: And I could not find my car. And by the time I found it, I accidentally parked in the hourly. And I was gone for a week. So by the time I left, my ticket was like $500 just to get out. And I started crying again.
1: Mm-mm. Oh, no. That's a scary movie for sure.
2: Oh, you just got me.
1: Uh-oh, what?
2: You accidentally hit reply all.
1: Oh!

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0: If you've got 1,000 things to do this weekend, and you probably do, take a minute. Let some K-Love sink in. Take a minute and just pause. It's Randy. It's K-Love. I'm pausing. It is so important to do that, though. It's so, so easy to feel overwhelmed almost in an instant these days. And anxiety has been hitting so many of us so much more than usual. I mean, it just has a way of making everything feel like right now, really urgent. Like you have to solve your whole life right now. And that is just so not even kind of realistic, because we don't need answers today. We don't need answers every minute. We just need the next steps, because God is there with us through it all. He's not rushing us. He's not rushing you. He's not waiting for you to figure it all out now. He's walking with you at a pace that usually leads to peace, the peace that we're looking for all along. So quiet the mind today. Let a lot of K-Love just kind of sink in there and breathe, my friend. And if there's one thing that you can release and let go today that just is nagging at you and nagging at you, let it go. That one thing you can trust God with, give it to him. And that'll be enough for today.
1: Right. I miss a lot by going faster than God has asked me to go.
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4: Hey, K-Love, this is Nate from Elevation Rhythm, and this is the heart behind our song, Wild. The Bible says in Ephesians 2:13, but now in Christ Jesus, you who were once far off have been brought near by the blood of Christ. And that's what the song Wash is all about. Because of the blood of Jesus washing us, we are now near to the heart of the Father.
5: There was just like a really bad time in our life. My relationship with my mom and everything wasn't super great. I remember her calling and telling me that one day she was sitting in her car and like she was having a really, really bad day. Like she had K-Love on and the song You Stay came on and she was like praying. And basically that literally saved her life. And she was like, all right, I'm giving it all up to God at this point. Whatever you say, I'm here for you. It was just like a huge like pivotal turning point in my whole family's life.
6: There is a part of me that wishes I could fully understand God and all that he does. But Job 37:5 tells us, God's voice is glorious in the thunder. We can't even imagine the greatness of his power. If you could fully understand God, how great of a God would he then be? Not so great! Which is why I would rather learn to trust him than fully understand. I'm Carlos, and that's your verse of the day on K-Love.

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Glad you're here with us. Let us pray for you too today. That's what we're here for. Love to pray together. Just connect on your app. Open it up and tap on the word faith. Let us know how we can pray. Bye.

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2: Now, if I were to view this scripture from the perspective of the blind man, it would encourage me to reevaluate some of my relationships, because the reason the blind man got sight was because he was around people who could see. 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Everybody that's with you isn't necessarily interested in your success or you becoming all that God has called and created you to be, because you becoming something better or different would actually incriminate them and they're settling for a mediocre, ordinary life. So they want you to stay the same so they can stay the same and feel comfortable just being the same.
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It's Colton Dixon, The Love I Have For You. And if you have your earbuds in, I'm sorry.

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I love how just the song title reminds you of something you can do today. Praise God for that. Take a minute. Just say thank you, God, for all the good things that He's bringing your way today.

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some days you just want to tell somebody how incredibly important they are in God's eyes. And if you don't have the right words, because let's face it, a lot of the time we don't, play them a song. Play some K-Love for them and let them know that He is worthy and He sees you as the love of His life. Here's Cece Winans on K-Love.

0: A little reminder for our hearts today. I'm Randy, it's Caleb, and I needed this so badly. And maybe you're struggling too, where you've got a couple of people in your life that you're just at odds, and they're not necessarily seeing things the way that you see them. And I've been kind of struggling with that a little bit and praying on it. But my friend encouraged me just simply saying this sentence, "You cannot change people." And I'm like, you know, as sometimes we just need that, don't we? Just that real simple, simple truth. You cannot change people. And we just talked about that. And it's like, she's so right. We can love them. We can pray for them. We could absolutely tell them the truth or how we feel about something kindly, but we cannot change their heart. That is exclusively work for the Holy Spirit. And we've got to let the Holy Spirit do what the Holy Spirit does. Again, we can be bold in love. One of my pastors last weekend actually at church said, "You cannot be a witness and a prosecutor." And I love that. I don't want to be a prosecutor. I just want to witness. I want to talk about God. I want to share what I know. So maybe that's just our heart's reminder. Because I was getting a little frustrated, ain't gonna lie. Because it can be that way, and it doesn't have to be. Just remember Jesus today, anytime you catch yourself getting frustrated, and just that simple truth. We cannot change people, but we can boldly and kindly love them.
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2: My friend and I went on an extended hill country bike trek. 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
3: There is a part of me that wishes I could fully understand God and all that He does. But Job 37:5 tells us, God's voice is glorious in the thunder. We can't even imagine the greatness of His power. 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

0: You can always share your story with us. I love this thread of stories that we have where we can just reach out and take someone else's hand and say, I feel that. I know that. Me too. I'm Randy. It's K-Lov. 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What song has been your right song at the right time?
1: Zach Williams had Less Like Me, and it seemed like every time I was having a bad day and was acting less than Jesus, like, that song would always come on.
0: Love it.
1: And it would remind me that, you know, it's not about me, you know?
0: Yeah,
1: it's about becoming more like Jesus and less like me.
0: Yeah, absolutely. I wish it was easier, but we can keep on praying about it. And we can keep on letting God just kind of pour into us all of these reminders every day on K-Lov.

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7: The radio just quit working, and me and my wife were just driving down the road one day, and it just started playing out of nowhere. And it was K-Love, and I feel like that was the beginning of our journey back to God. My whole family got baptized about a month ago, and we found a church, and it's just like that was like the center point of it all. Like, I feel like that started every bit of it. It was just amazing how it all happened. Like, okay, I hear you, God. I'm listening. We're just so joyful now, so thankful for everything that you've done for us.
8: There is a part of me that wishes I could fully understand God and all that He does. But Job 37:5 tells us, God's voice is glorious in the thunder. We can't even imagine the greatness of His power. If you could fully understand God, how great of a God would He then be? Not so great! Which is why I would rather learn to trust Him than fully understand. I'm Carlos, and that's your verse of the day on K-Love.
9: This

Oh, it is fun to stand on a mountaintop when you are in victory, when you have had a prayer answered. But man, it is so important to know that all of the valleys we're walking through before we get up there, God is with us every single step we take. It's Tasha Layton's latest to meet me in the valley. It's Caleb. You can't

0: Nobody's opinion matters more than yours. I'm Randy. It's K-Love. Let us know what you think of the music. Help us choose it every single day by voting on the songs. It's becoming a K-Love Insider. It's easy. It's free. It's a ton of fun. Have the family join you. Maybe do some song voting this weekend together. Easy to sign up. We'll send you the link. Just text the word vote to the number 21947.
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2: We show up saying, I represent the name of Jesus. I believe in the word of God. We all want some of the same things to happen in the world. People to be loved by Jesus, healed, delivered, discipled, all of these things. But when you really look beneath the surface, we are actually not all playing on the same team, because we got different traditions and different preferences and different styles and different denominations and different doctrinal points and different politics. 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We all claim to want the same trophy, Jesus and the redemption of humankind. But if you look at the deeper motive, what you really want is your paradigm instead of the kingdom.
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4: 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The Bible instructs us to love him with all of our heart, soul, and mind. 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
6: Every morning, before the house wakes and the fear starts whispering, I press play on K-Love. The coffee drips, the sun lifts its head, and the first note reaches the place that the biopsy scar can't touch. Doctors speak in scans and numbers, K-Love speaks in hope. Between appointments and what-ifs, I meet God in melodies, promises braided through news, prayer, and a song I didn't know I needed. Positive and encouraging became my battle rhythm, a quiet anthem that steadies my steps every day.
2: 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Let's get you back to the music that lifts you higher.

Love this. It just reminds me of an 80s anthem. But all about God instead of the things that 80s were about. Cochran and Company is running home. It's K-Love.

0: Hey, Love Kids, here for you, Mom and Dad, here for your kids. 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I'm Randy. 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
2: Did you know that everyone who trusts in Jesus is a saint? 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So today, live like who you already are in Christ. Set apart, forgiven, and empowered. You're not just a sinner trying harder. You're a saint made new by God's grace. Remember this, Jesus gave his life for you to give his life to you

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2: I told my wife, I said, honey, well, now we have to create something for men who lose children due to gun violence.
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1: Get a closer look at Dads Against Crime. 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
3: 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We can't even imagine the greatness of his power. 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

Out of all the questions I have, the things I don't understand, the one thing I do believe in, God will show up. The decisions we make, good, bad, or indifferent, he's going to make his way to us through people or somehow. He's just

0: just like, hey, dude, you have a nice beard. Yeah. Solid.
1: Or, hey, you smell good.
0: Yeah, exactly.
1: I tell that to people. When if you smell good and you're around me, you're going to hear about it.
0: 100%. Yes, I agree.
1: Yeah.
0: Just tell people nice things. That's all.
1: Right.
0: But especially our fellas, I just believe they need to hear those things more.
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4: Tell those demons run and hide, and tremble at the name of Jesus.
3: And it really comes from a journey of battling depression and anxiety through different seasons of my life. The enemy has tried to attack my mind, but I've learned there is real power in the name of Jesus. When his name is spoken, darkness has to leave.
4: Darkness has to leave up in his light.
3: I hope this song reminds you that there's hope and there's freedom in the name of Jesus.
5: I don't even know how I started listening to K-Love. I just came across it, I guess. They had the message for today that said, whatever you're going through, you got to find the good in your bad situation. Honestly, I was getting mad every time that I heard it. I raised my hand to the sky and I yelled out to God. I was like, where's the good in this? Tell me I've lost everything. For the first time in my life, I heard him say, would you have come back if not for this? And whew, that is the day that changed my life. I told God, I said, you know, I don't know how it's going to look in life your way, but I can't do it my way anymore. And I gave my life to him.
6: There is a part of me that wishes I could fully understand God and all that he does. But Job 37:5 tells us, God's voice is glorious in the thunder. We can't even imagine the greatness of his power. If you could fully understand God, how great of a God would he then be? Not so great! Which is why I would rather learn to trust him than fully understand. I'm Carlos, and that's your verse of the day on K-Love.

0: I'm an Amazon delivery driver, and if my truck doesn't have a radio, then I've got my earbuds in, jamming out to you guys all day. And if my truck does have a radio, I'm driving through these neighborhoods, singing at the top of my lungs, just praising God and not caring who hears me.
1: And that's how it should be. Paul, for real, thank you for listening. That's cool. Hey.

me. It matters what your kids are listening to. You're trying to figure out some other things for them to listen to that are good. K-Love Kids. Yes. New music, new videos, and you can check them out. KLoveKids.com.

0: Tina, this is great because, you know, I do appreciate you recognizing people need compliments.
1: Uh-huh. Yeah, I was talking about how we need to compliment men more. I just feel like that's something we should do.
0: That is awesome. But I do like you talking about it because, really, guys do need it. And usually, when it comes from other guys, it's a little different. But when it comes from women, it's like, okay.
1: Yeah.
0: It just builds you up so much.
1: Mm-hmm.
0: It makes you just, like, light up inside.
1: Exactly.
0: And it's great. It's great.
1: Yes. And I think our men need to be lit up more inside. And we can help do that just by simply being genuinely complimenting the guys around us.
0: Oh, yeah.
1: Well, Tony, I'm going to tell you, you have a great voice. I like the tone of your voice. For real.
0: Hey, can you give me a job?
1: Let's see. I'm going to see what I can do.
0: All right.
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3: 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One of the ways he attacks us is very subtle. 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Because friendships that are in the shallow end will keep you in the shallow end of purpose. 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Most of the ways that God graces, guides, and grows us is through the involvement of other people in our lives.
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1: Yeah, I'm a little biased because I work here, but just like you, I get what my heart needs as well. It just feels right, yeah? So glad you are here. I'm Christina, positive, encouraging, K-Love.
0: I was

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0: just got a call from someone who's in a mental hospital. She asked us to pray not only just for her, but for the entire facility. And so, Jesus, we thank you that it is your peace, it is your presence that is busting through walls and entering into people's hearts and minds right now. Amen.
1: You broke through a thousand fences, been rescued from a thousand ditches.

0: Wes?
1: Wes, what's going on, Wes?
0: Oh, nothing. I just listening to y'all. Been listening to y'all for a while now. I love it.
1: Thank you. We appreciate that. Where are you listening from? Where are you calling from?
0: Down here in Tuscaloosa County.
1: Tuscaloosa County.
0: Alabama.
1: Alabama. Okay. Wow. Yeah.
0: Where are y'all at? Y'all up in Tennessee?
1: We are. We're in Nashville.
0: Nashville. Oh, wow. Big city. Big lights.
1: So I'm guessing Tuscaloosa, right? Did I say it right? Okay. So small town vibes there?
0: Oh, yeah. Yeah. We live in a small coal mining community.
1: Wow. That's amazing. Yeah. So are you a coal miner? What's your thing?
0: Yeah, I do. I got started later on in life, but it's a great job.
1: Is it? Okay, so tell me, tell me what is it about coal mining that you absolutely love?
0: Well, it's the brotherhood. You know that whoever you're with, they've got your back because they better, because they know that you better have their back, to keep their butts safe and to alive.
1: That's right. It's all about keeping butts safe, basically. That's what you're talking about.

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1: Hey, it's Micah Tyler. This is KLove's Inside the Music with the message of my new song, Perfectly. I feel like every time that I make a turn, it is heading down another.

0: confess the places that we fall short, that's when God's perfect love shows up and loves us perfectly.
1: I just know that each day that I would tune in, it had such a powerful impact, not only in my life, but on my heart and my capability to walk through that dark season with joy and hope. And I think that's the biggest thing that God has spoke to me. And I think he used this station, Instrumental, to be able to say, against all odds, not just surviving the situation, but thriving. And that was amazing to me.

Oh, my goodness. I love that you're here. And you always make my heart smile because you don't have to be here hanging out with me, but you are. Thank you. I'm Christina K-Love.

It just came across my eyes again today. I was reading in the book of Psalms, and chapter 19, 14 was right there. May the words of my mouth and the meditation of my heart be pleasing in your sight, God, my rock, my redeemer. Yeah.

0: This is why you're a K-Love pastor, Pastor Todd. The first move. Talk about it, Pastor Todd. Tell the people.
1: Yeah, so you like tic-tac-toe, Christina?
0: I do, actually.
1: Yeah, so if you are playing tic-tac-toe, one of the most important things you can do is go first.
0: Yeah, this is so true.
1: Because if you are the first one, statistically, chances are you're more likely to win if you go first, right? One of the big mega themes of the Bible is that the first move always belongs to God. Always. I'm so glad, because if he's waiting on me, he's going to be waiting a long time. But he doesn't wait on us. He gives us the example, no greater example than while we were still sinners, Christ died for us. He went first. God always gets the first move.
0: If you make that first move, that gives you an advantage. Yeah. And so God was already setting humanity up for the advantage.
1: That's exactly
0: by making the first move and saying, I love you first. I'm going to give you an option, but just know I've already given you really an advantage by putting my love on the line for you.
1: Yeah, exactly right. We're a reflection of the action he started in the first place.
2: God, please protect my daughter at college.
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6: One day the disciples got trapped in a storm at sea, and as the winds howled and waves crashed, the terrified men found Jesus below deck sleeping. They woke him and they asked a powerful question. Do you not care if we die? Have you ever questioned God's care? I mean, prayers may go unanswered, or God seems absent, and you wonder, like, do I even matter to him at all? Well, here's how Jesus responded. He said, "Oh, you of little faith." And then he commanded the storm to be still. One day Jesus will calm your storm as well. But in the meantime, he can calm you. Don't jump ship. Don't lose hope. Be still and have faith that God not only cares about you, but that he is with you.
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7: There is a part of me that wishes I could fully understand God and all that he does. But Job 37:5 tells us, God's voice is glorious in the thunder. We can't even imagine the greatness of his power. If you could fully understand God, how great of a God would he then be? Not so great! Which is why I would rather learn to trust him than fully understand. I'm Carlos, and that's your verse of the day on K-Love.

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The song says, God, turn it around, which is a valid request. Things need to be moved, absolutely. And at the same time, there are some things that we can do within ourselves to turn things around. And that's the part I gotta always go to. Christina, are you willing to do some things yourself, even though you're asking God? But that could be the answer that you're actually looking for when you make a move.

He said it's very awkward and weird to see people have good relationships with their parents and love them, and they hug each other and all that. He said, because my relationship with my parents

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3: When I was walking through one of the hardest seasons of my life, I started declaring these words over myself. I'm safe, I'm loved, I'm more than enough. I'm worthy because I'm His. Those daily declarations became the foundation for this song, and it's more than just lyrics. It's a statement of identity. You're enough because you're His.
4: There was just like a really bad time in our life. My relationship with my mom and everything wasn't super great. I remember her calling and telling me that one day she was sitting in her car and like she was having a really, really bad day. Like she had K-Love on and the song You Stay came on and she was like praying. Basically that literally saved her life. And she was like, all right, I'm giving it all to God at this point. Whatever you say, I'm here for you. It was just like a huge, like pivotal turning point in my whole family's life.
5: There is a part of me that wishes I could fully understand God and all that He does. But Job 37:5 tells us, God's voice is glorious in the thunder. We can't even imagine the greatness of His power. If you could fully understand God, how great of a God would He then be? Not so great! Which is why I would rather learn to trust Him than fully understand. I'm Carlos, and that's your Verse of the Day on K-Love.

You know what they say, you put something on repeat, it becomes a habit. So I think we should put this on repeat. Psalm 25. In you, Lord, I put my trust. In you, Lord, I put my trust. Now it's your turn. You say it. In you, God, I put my trust.

0: Well, when he was born, I think I was ready for this influx of just emotion and overwhelm, and that did not happen. It was an influx of poop, pee, and puke, and a lot of work, and I just was kind of shocked by that.
1: I hit the K-Love streets earlier this week, also known as the K-Love offices, and Jordan, he's in our marketing department. His baby boy is a month old. And I'm like, yeah, how are you feeling? First Dad's Day, what's going through your mind?
0: It's just, yeah, the sacrifice has been real. And I'm really excited for him to get older where we can play and wrestle. But what's been really cool about it is immediately, I mean, honestly, the minute he was born, I felt a lens of purposefulness and leadership kind of go over everything that I think and say. And so when before it was me, what I watched, what I listened to, who I talked to, all these things were just, you know, between me and the Lord. And now I have a home to care for. I have a child to raise.
1: Oh my gosh.
0: There was this, yeah, absolutely.
1: Wow.
0: It just was like a lens. Like, I don't know how to explain it.
1: Yeah.
0: The same decisions I would make before just were viewed differently. And yeah, it's been awesome. It's just helped me be more intentional with the Lord myself.
2: Wow. Well, happy Father's Day.
0: Thank you so much.
2: Very first Father's Day and many more to come.
0: Thank you very much.
2: Yeah.
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6: There's one king. Nobody voted him in. Nobody can vote him out. There's one Lord. He establishes himself as the leader of the cosmos, the universe, and the earth. God is so great and so big, he stretched out the expanse of the universes and then put the earth as his footstool. So what we're walking around on, Jesus is just relaxed on. That's how big the God is that you serve. 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

hearts. Now, this is how I see it, Christina. This is me. Your curiosity keeps leading you back to K-Love because you got a lot of questions about God. You're just not quite sure about this Jesus thing, but you're here. You're here. And your curiosity keeps leading you back to Christ. Now, Jesus, it's on you. Take it from here, please. My heart.

0: So you do yard work. What kind of do you garden? Like, what's the yard work you're doing?
1: No. When I say yard work, you know, because I'm just that traditional Southern guy. That means just cutting the grass, weed eating, blowing the lawn clippings and, you know, some weed killer. And, you know, I'm very suburbia. I'm not farm boy. So, yeah, my slice of heaven's a half an acre, if you will.
0: Okay, got you. I'm like on the next door to you of I don't want to do any yard work, which is why I have a townhome. I've been in condos because I'm like, I don't have the patience for it. I just don't want to do it. That's the bottom line. So I admire though people who are out there.
1: Well, and there's nothing wrong with that.
0: Yeah. That's why townhomes and condos were developed. There's people like me. Like we don't want to do that. But I do admire people. When I'm rolling through neighborhoods and watching people in the yards on Saturdays, I'm like, oh, look at that. Just like runners, people out jogging. I'm like, get it, girl, dude. You better get it. Like it just, I cheer them on because it's not me. I don't think it'll ever be me. But I'm glad it's them.
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3: Hey, what's up, Caleb? It's Toby Mac, and this is the story behind my song, Lord, It Feels Good. Lord, it feels good. How are we possibly going to know that God loves us if we don't give Him a voice into our lives by stopping and opening His Word? I wrote this one after one of those moments where I stopped. It's supposed to make you smile, bob your head, as you should be doing, because Lord, it feels good to be loved by you.
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You've been trying to figure out how to read the Bible a little better. One verse is where you start. We've got the verse of the day that you can sign up for free at klove.com.

headed to the gym, the grocery store, wherever you're going this weekend, let's make the ride better. Positive, encouraging K-Love.

0: You know what they say, you put something on repeat, it becomes a habit. So I think we should put this on repeat. Psalm 25. In you, Lord, I put my trust. In you, Lord, I put my trust. Now it's your turn. You say it. In you, God, I put my trust.
1: I

0: Hey, Denise, what's going on?
1: Not much. Just wanted to tell you how awesome you are. If somebody hasn't told you that today, I just wanted you to know how awesome you are.
0: Oh, my gosh. Denise, thank you. And right back at you.
1: You're very welcome. You have a blessed day.
0: All righty. You too. Bye-bye.
1: Bye-bye. This

0: than his love.
1: I know this is a little tender for you, producer Emily, and I know you're okay with it, but how many years has it been since your dad has been gone?
2: 9 in October.
1: Okay.
2: So almost 9.
1: Yeah. And so what is Father's Day like now? How do you feel about it? Do you do anything to honor your dad? Like, what's it like?
2: It is hard. Mm-hmm. It's very difficult. I don't know that it ever feels good.
1: Mm-hmm. Yeah.
2: You know?
1: Yeah, absolutely. All right. So I want to do something with you. Let's just say your dad's on the phone right now. What do you want to say to him?
2: Oh, this is going to make me cry.
1: It's all right.
2: I would want to tell him that I'm a producer now.
1: Yeah, because your dad was in media as well, television production.
2: Yeah. I have reoccurring dreams where we're sitting at our kitchen table and I'm telling him about everything that's happened since he's gone.
1: Mm-hmm.
2: And so there's so many things that I would want to tell him, but, you know, like I just want to pick his brain and collaborate with him.
1: Yeah.
2: So, yeah.
1: What a testament to his life, how he lived his life. You wanted to be like your dad. And that says a lot. When you want to emulate someone, it says so much about that person. And that is just so sweet. Wow.
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7: I want to encourage you with this truth. In Christ, you're more powerful than you know. Now, I don't mean the way the world defines power. I'm talking about the resurrection power of Jesus. His power gives you strength to forgive when bitterness wants to take over. His power gives you courage to face trials that feel impossible. His power gives you love to even love your enemies. Ephesians 1:19 says this, the immeasurable greatness of his power toward us who believe according to the mighty working of his strength. It is a

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3: God's story.
1: God's stories. Celebrating what God is doing.
4: Kelsey Sullivan has been a standout athlete her entire life. During the height of her competitive success in college, she gave her life to Jesus. Injury sidelined her from Division I competition, but through that loss came the discovery of new identity.
5: Christ did the work that I needed in my heart, where track no longer was like the God that I worshipped. It was now an arena for me to live out my faith and to show up as the person that God made me to be and love the people that He had given me access to.
4: Years later, a car accident nearly took Kelsey's life. She says intense pain and suffering taught her who God really is, knowledge she now uses to minister to college athletes.
5: Suffering is an invitation to intimacy with God. You get to know God in a way that's like, no, I've lived that. The Lord has given me great joy, and I love to be able to bring that to the students' lives and be able to affirm who they are as people created in God's image.
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6: There is a part of me that wishes I could fully understand God and all that He does. But Job 37:5 tells us, God's voice is glorious in the thunder. We can't even imagine the greatness of His power. If you could fully understand God, how great of a God would He then be? Not so great! Which is why I would rather learn to trust Him than fully understand. I'm Carlos, and that's your verse of the day on K-Love.

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0: You're doing the weekend right. 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

0: 40 years of waiting in the dark. I'm Kelly. This is K-Love. There is someone who is playing in the World Cup who has waited for 40 years for the moment that he had the other night. Someone put it this way. They told him he was too old for decades. Cabo Verde goalkeeper Vozina played in the shadows. He watched his prime years slip away, fighting the cruelest enemy an athlete can face, which is time. But a few nights ago, at 40 years old, he finally made his official World Cup debut against Spain, one of football's biggest powerhouse nations. He was honestly supposed to be defeated. Instead, he delivered a legendary night to remember. We're talking 7 heroic saves and a shocking clean sheet against Spain. With every single ball he blocked, he was saving 40 years of silent sacrifice. When the final whistle blew, the veteran collapsed to his knees, utterly overcome with emotion, and tears streamed down his face. Those were the heavy, painful tears of a man who spent a lifetime waiting for his moment before the clock ran out. He had been imagining that night his entire life. Every single scenario that he covered, he had imagined, and it showed. And the picture of his face, the close-up of him just weeping after he had a game like he had at 40 years old, is so powerful. And again, the reminder that it's not too late, that maybe there's something you feel like you're supposed to do next, but it just seems impossible. Probably people in your life saying, yeah, you're a little too old for that, because I'm sure he had plenty of people in his life saying, dude, give up the dream already. But he didn't. He stuck with it, and he had that dream fulfilled on a world stage with tears pouring down his face. So, you know, again, cling to the thing that you feel like God is telling you to do and go for it, because it may not be too late.
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0: Between appointments and what-ifs, I meet God in melodies, promises braided through news, prayer, and a song I didn't know I needed. Positive and encouraging became my battle rhythm, a quiet anthem that steadies my steps every day.
1: There is a part of me that wishes I could fully understand God and all that He does. But Job 37:5 tells us, God's voice is glorious in the thunder. We can't even imagine the greatness of His power. If you could fully understand God, how great of a God would He then be? Not so great! Which is why I would rather learn to trust Him than fully understand. I'm Carlos, and that's your verse of the day on K-Love.

Hey love, I'm Kelly. You've probably been there. Maybe it was in a concert or at church where you're just floored by the majesty of God and who He is. That's what this song is all about. This is CeCe Winans. It's Worthy of It All.

0: You know it's going to be a great day when you hear songs like this. Positive, encouraging music. K-Love.
1: I've never seen a morning the sun forgot to rise. In every single detail, you're faithful every time.

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If you are a parent, you're most likely celebrating the fact that for a little bit of time, you're not getting bombarded with emails from your kids' school, because that can be stressful. I'll explain next.

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1: There are many benefits to being a Gen X mom. I'm Kelly. This is K-Love. One of the benefits, my kids are in their 20s and they're my friends and we like to hang out together and I don't have to remind them to brush their teeth. That's wonderful. But one of the biggest benefits is that when my kids were in elementary school, I didn't get bombarded with all the things, like multiple emails a day and demands for things. Yeah, we had some, certainly, but nothing like what parents are dealing with now. In fact, it's gone viral on Instagram. There's a comedian who did a post about it, and she was just like, what is going on? Multiple times a day, you're getting requests for things, and some of these things are impossible to fulfill, especially in the short amount of time, that little window that parents are given to turn things around. And then you get to the end of the year, which we're at now, and kids are sent home with armloads of art projects and full-size fold-out things and some other kid's art project that went to the wrong parent, and now you have to figure out how to get it to the right parent. All of this stuff, and parents are completely overwhelmed. It seems that schools are hosting way more events than in the decades past. Like, there are more spirit days and themed celebrations and parent-attended events right in the middle of a workday than ever before. And parents are stressed out. In fact, the Surgeon General put out an advisory titled Parents Under Pressure, calling for better support for parents on the local and national levels, because parents are just being asked to do too much when it comes to the school, and they're just overwhelmed. So this is the bottom line is, yes, we all love our kids, but perhaps a few less midday events and costume theme days would be much appreciated.
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